0: Meanwhile, Kitty Duterte on Tuesday urged the Supreme Court to act on petitions seeking the return of former President Rodrigo Duterte from ICC custody in The Hague. She cited over 14 months of delay since March 2025, saying it affects rights and public trust amid drug war-related crimes against humanity charges. Energy Secretary Sharon Garin ordered the immediate restoration of three Visayas power plants on Tuesday after a yellow alert was raised from 5 p.m. to 8 p.m. The Department of Energy said this covers Therma Visayas Units 1 and 2 and Panay Energy Unit 3 to address tight supply as capacity nearly matches demand, with efforts to restore stable power. That's the news from the Eagle FM News Desk. I'm John Lemon. And you're on Eagle FM 95.5 for the love of music. Third hour of the morning show coming right up.
1: No matter the decade, no matter the vibe, it's all here from the electrifying anthems of the 80s. To the unforgettable hits of the 90s. 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Wasakan Wednesday. Heartbreak and love in perfect harmony. From the songs that make you smile to the ones that tear you apart. 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

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Brian Adams. Do I have to say the words? 8:13 right now. Following songs being brought to you by Salem, bringing comfort to Filipino homes for over 50 durable years. Salem Bed, ang hari ng tibay. Some

0: 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I'll be over you. That's the music of Toto. And a song brought to you by Salem, bringing comfort to Filipino homes for over 50 durable years. Salem Bed, ang hari ng tibay. It is now 8:17, and this time check is brought to you by iBerry. 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

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After the Love Has Gone. 8:26 right now, third hour of the morning show. More of the music for you for Wasak on Wednesday. 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

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That's David Pack and Ambrosia and the biggest part of me. 8:37 right now. 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

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Before 9 o'clock, and this next song is brought to you by New Zealand Creamery, maker of Chevital Cream Cheese.

0: Good morning. It is now 8:58. Top of the hour news. On the lighter side of things, OPM artist Maki will release his new single, Habang Buhay Pansamantala, on May 24. With its music video, he will also hold Pink Fest on May 29. And an exclusive fan meet, Pink Room, on June 5. The events aim to promote his new release and connect with his fans. Meanwhile, in other news, the Department of Health on Tuesday reminded the public to observe safety measures against hantavirus pulmonary syndrome, a severe disease with no cure or vaccine. It said there are no confirmed cases in the Philippines despite reports on the cruise ship MV Hondius. Health agencies advise cleanliness, proper food storage, avoiding rodents, and seeking immediate medical care for suspected cases. And finally, on weather, PAGASA said Wednesday, the low pressure area spotted 495 kilometers east of Virac, Catanduanes, is unlikely to develop into a tropical depression within 24 hours. Hot and humid weather with possible afternoon rain showers and thunderstorms will continue across Metro Manila and the rest of the country. That's what's happening from the Eagle FM News and Information's desk. I'm John Lemon. It is now 9 o'clock. 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

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From 1994, beautiful. B-E-A-U-tiful in my eyes. It is 9:06 right now. That is our fourth and final hour. The morning show is still happening. I'm John Lemon. And before we move on, yes, I've been bringing you and I've been giving you more of the hits, less of the yapping. But right now, I would like to acknowledge some old-time friends listening in right now. Used to be my co-worker back in the States. Hey, John. John, kato kayo. John Ferrer. John Ferrer, ayan. John Ferrer, aka Joaquin. Yeah, we used to work back in the States long, long time ago. Nice to have you on the show, brother man Joaquin. Miss you, man. So, how's life been treating you?

Hope to see you one of these days, brother man Joaquin, okay? A.K.A. John Ferrer. All right. And also like to say what up and shout out to Master Idol Rufino Sadiasa Jr. Yeah, the man is listening in. Yeah, he's like, John, can you do me a favor? I will record it. Can you please say hi to my friends? No problem. You ready for this one? You ready with your recorder? All right, let's do it. Shout out to Nash, Deanne, Sadiasa, Reynolyn Cabrera, and to all the staff of Doctors Maternity and Lying In Clinic Medical and Diagnostic Center. Diagnostic Center. Thank you for listening in. All right, thank you. This is our fourth and final hour. You got the lemonade, John Lemon. Don't forget, 10 o'clock, more of the hits for you on a Wednesday. It's a hump day, that's what they say. Right in the middle of the week, the 13th of May, 2026. What do I have here? What do I have here? Let's go check our Facebook page right now, right? It's better to be late than never. Yeah. Like to apologize to our regulars. It took me like the fourth hour before acknowledging you. Sorry, because I wanted you to enjoy, relax, and chill with Wasakan Wednesday. All right, let's go check our Facebook right now. Louis Bongi de la Cruz. Good morning to you, Louis Bongi. Nice to have you on the show. As always, saying hello to Doc Rica de la Cruz Pangan, Alexon Alfonso, and Doc Roland Hortaleza. If you're Kapangpangan, Hortaleza. But if you're not, you say Hortaleza. Byron Bay, good morning to you, Byron. Gerard Santos, good morning. You know, these people are our regulars, guys. So please, bear. Because they are our regular listeners from morning to evening. From sun up to sundown. Brother Vivo, shout out. Kind of miss Brother Vivo. I seldom see you. Brother Vivo. Very good looking Brother Vivo. RC Nicolas, shout out, RC. Osang, shout out to you. Our Christian Roda, shout out. Errol Grimares, how you doing? Rod Galang, good morning to you. Thank you so much for listening in. Nestor Lutu, Maria Lorena Sardegna Malonzo, Jenny Javier, Ivan Cruz or Ivan Cruz, good morning to you. Maricel Hala, good morning. Unfortunately, I can't play that Parokin Edgar song. It's a little fast for Wasak on Wednesday. Maybe tomorrow, Thursday. Yeah, I can squeeze that one in for you. No problem. Okay, Maricel? So don't forget to tune in tomorrow. Remy Herbacio, good morning. Elsa Valdez Bajaro. Jebby Tiong de la Cruz, good morning to you. Alan Dubria, good morning. Rebecca Barba, good morning to you. How you doing? JV, what up? Good morning. Ma'am Lanny, good morning, Ma'am Lanny. Myra Manalo, good morning. Oscar Fronda Ramos Sr., Edwin Miranda de Leon, good morning. Alberto Merced, Ricardo de Guzman, good morning to you. Thank you, guys. Thank you so much. Appreciate you guys listening into Eagle FM every single day. Thank you. Let's get back to more of the hits right now. And, let me see. Hold on a second. This next song is being brought to you by New Zealand Creamery, maker of Chevital Cream Cheese. If you're not the one, then we're

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Salem Bed, ang hari ng tibay. Saying good morning as well to Doc Goldie Chuagatus. Good morning, Doc. Oh, by the way, speaking of doctors, I would like to say get well soon to Doc Mina Pineda. Not really feeling well. Hope you're doing fine now, Doc Mina. Take care and feel better soon. God bless you. You're on Eagle FM 95.5 with the Lemonade till 10. It is Wasakan Wednesday.

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Thank you so much, guys, for listening into us. We appreciate you being there, keeping us in good company, and we promise you we'll do the same thing. 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Rascal Flats right now in What Hurts the Most. This is our final hour together. It's you and John till 10 o'clock. 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

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That's what great song, isn't it? It's called What Hurts the Most. 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Saying hello as well and good morning to Doc Kathy Arce Liamas along with Doc Goldie. She's a she's on the road along with Doc Goldie Chuagatus. They're like on their way to attend Philippine Dental Association's seminar somewhere in Pasay, in that convention center, right? Take it easy, Doc Goldie. Drive safe. And please take care of your Porsche car. Don't step too much on the gas pedal, okay? Again, to Doc Goldie Chuagatus along with Doc Kathy Arce Liamas. On their way to Philippine Dental Association seminar at the convention somewhere in Pasig. Or I should say Pasay. Thank you so much for listening in. It is our fourth and final hour. The Lemonade is still on the radio. Let's get back to more of Wasakan Wednesday right now. Putting on something from Loverboy. Heaven in Your Eyes. 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Good morning to you.

0: 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Lover Boy. 9:28 right now, time brought to you by Salem, bringing comfort to Filipino homes for over 50 durable years. Salem Bed ang hari ng tibay.
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Now let me ask you, what do you feel every time you hear the song? You can really feel the pain, especially those who can relate. If it, if you've experienced this kind of feeling or experience before from a person that you thought would be for life, or from a person whom you thought will be spending your life forever with, right? And then ending up parting ways, ending up saying goodbye and saying paalam na. 9:40 right now, 20 more to go before 10. Still with the Lemonade, final 20 minutes of the program. Dear Peachy is not available again today, so it's going to be more music. All throughout the day, all throughout the afternoon until 5, then come 5 o'clock, DJ Jam. So it's going to be just yours truly and DJ Jam today. For Wasak on Wednesday. 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I got Vernie Varga. And kahit isang saglit. Listen, this is Wasak on Wednesday. Bye.

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How do you keep the music playing when the player itself is broken and can no longer run normally? 9:58, a couple of minutes to go before 10 o'clock. End of the line for John Lemon. Saying hello to Lay Mitz Olarte. Thank you for being a silent listener today. Lay, thank you so much for listening in. Hang on tight. More of the hits coming up. Again, dear Peachy is not going to be here. She has a very important appointment to attend to today. But hopefully she gets back tomorrow, 2K Thursday. This has been John Lemon. Thank you guys for listening in. And this has been John Lemon. I gotta go. Talk to you tomorrow for 2K Thursday. Keep it here on Eagle FM 95.5 for the love of music. Bye. God bless. And ta-ta.

0: 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That's Michael Jackson. She's out of my life for good. Time now is 10:02, and time brought to you by Cable Link, your link to world-class entertainment.
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1: 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Wasakan Wednesday. Heartbreak and love in perfect harmony. 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
1: 2K Thursday, where the hits never stop. 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Wasakan Wednesday.

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2: 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Wasakan Wednesday. Heartbreak and love in perfect harmony. From the songs that make you smile to the ones that tear you apart. 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

0: for Daily G for my share of Wasakan Wednesday, 22 minutes after 5 o'clock. Music from Michael Bolton with Said I Love You, But I Lied. 5:22 on the clock. This time check is brought to you by...
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With this, was on Wednesday, All the Feels, O Town, with All or Nothing. 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

0: to go before 6 o'clock. We're doing Basakan Wednesday. Saying hello to Dr. Goldie Chubagatus and beautiful doctors, Dr. Kathy Arcel Llamas and Dr. Peachy. 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Ludovice Noblesa. 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Thank you so much. It's 5:45 and this time check is brought to you by...
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2: 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Wasakan Wednesday. Heartbreak and love in perfect harmony. From the songs that make you smile to the ones that tear you apart. 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

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Salem Bed, ang hari ng tibay.

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0: 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Unleash the power of Rock Rockin' Friday. 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
0: That's a great, great sound. 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There you go. So we have here Mikey, Tim, Vince, and Ian. And this band, this dynamic, young individuals.
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3: Thank you for having us.
2: Thank you for having us.
0: So much. I love the sound off to Neverland. It's like, you know, you're spreading magic on air.
2: Wow.
0: And first question is, why is it off to Neverland, the name of the band?
2: So off to Neverland kasi just like the mythos of Neverland, kung alam nyo. Ano, it's about, yung goal kasi namin sa paggawa ng kanta, we want it to be timeless.
0: Mm-hmm.
2: Just like the mythos of Neverland, ano, walang tumatanda doon. Tsaka importante din sa amin yung ano, yung keeping your youth.
0: Yes.
2: Sa, ano,
0: so it's
2: that
0: like
2: inner
0: a,
2: child.
0: Yeah, and speaking of, it's like reminded me of Peter Pan.
2: Yes.
0: Oo, meron na, naalala ko yung storybook ko nung dati. Yeah, so off to Neverland. So it's timeless, it's funky, it's groovy, you could sing along, you could groove along with the song. And the first song you've performed, it's Tumatakbo. Medyo parang masakit yung ano, no? Yung meaning na, so who wrote the song?
2: Ako po.
0: Ah,
2: ano
0: si
2: lang?
0: Tim. Si Tim pala yun.
2: Yes po.
0: Hi, so what's the story behind Tumatakbo?
2: Man, sorry sa mga fans ng song na to, pero i-reveal ko na.
0: Ayun
2: na. I was in a call in Discord, tapos sabi sa akin ng friend ko, Tim, gawa ka na ng kanta about ano, inanimate objects na hindi siya tungkol sa tao. 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
0: That's so right. So the beauty of storytelling in a song, diba?
2: So,
0: and speaking of, lahat ba ng songs ng Off to Neverland, you wrote
2: Collaborative siya sa band. So usually I just make the lyrics tapos basic chords. 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
0: Ayun na. So kay talagang baga organic, talagang
2: organic
0: often. Walang taga-sulat ang Often Neverland. Kayo talaga you wrote it among yourselves. Okay. What about Call Me? Gusto kayong sabay-sabay.
2: So, ano yung tanong mo? Sorry.
0: Call Me is the story about.
2: Ah, okay. Mm. So, the song is about,
3: waiting for someone.
0: Yeah.
2: Respectfully waiting for someone. Like, gets ko na, gusto mo siya, pero tawaga mo ako pag tapos na kaya.
0: Oh, abanger!
2: Abanger! Perfect!
3: Abangers in a good way.
2: So, in a good way, in a respectable, bahala
0: yes.
2: kayo.
0: Yes, oo nga naman. No? So, call me pag akay ka na. Dito lang me.
2: Dito lang me. Walang salat.
3: Dito lang me waiting for you.
0: Waiting for you.
2: So, Vince, came to me one day, buo na yung instrumental, sabi niya, lyrics na ng team. So, okay. So, pinakinggan ko, ooh, call me when.
0: So, si Vince, ba may inaabangan?
2: Kaya uy!
0: Curious lang.
2: Uy!
3: Wala po.
0: Pwede naman mag-disclaim.
3: I'm happy where I am.
0: Yeah.
2: Yung mga magagaan na lang sana na tanong, parang, ano yung nagpapaiyak sa'yo, Vince?
0: And anong tawag niyo sa mga, followers?
3: Lost kids.
2: Mga lost kids.
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2: Mga ligaw.
0: Mga ligaw na. And they found your music, and you're here to spread your magic.
2: Yes,
0: and you're up to your
2: third
0: to fifth song, and we're excited to hear this, Pag-iisa, off to Neverland on Eagle FM.

That song was called Pag-iisa. It's out now on all digital streaming platforms. So I hope you like it. Next song namin is our first ever release everywhere. And it's a very important song sa amin. It's about to reach 1 million streams. This song is called You Look So Pretty.

0: Thank you.
1: Oh, yeah. You know, I'm smiling all throughout your performance. And you mentioned it already reached a million streams.
2: Ah, it's about to. Naka 800 na siya.
1: Onting-onting tumbling na lang.
2: And I think we need the listeners of Eagle FM to help us out.
1: Yes. You look so pretty and the sound is oh so pretty.
2: Aww. Like, the song is dedicated to everyone na pretty, which is lahat ang nakikinig ng Eagle FM.
1: Yeah, thank you so much. So, each one of you, I would like to ask, how would you describe Off to Neverland? When they hear Off to Neverland song, what comes to mind? Let's start with Mikey. Habang may ginagawa siya, no?
3: Feeling ko ano? What comes to mind when
1: we hear Off to Neverland? With the parang jazz na funk na yun yung na
3: ano? In terms of sound genre.
1: Yes.
3: We're a genre fluid band. Ang dami namin tinatry na mga genre sa mga kanta namin. Pero, for me, mas naglilin kami ngayon sa funk.
1: Pop funk.
4: Yes.
1: Pop funk. Funko pop. And mention though, we have a dedicated day for that sound. That's every Saturday. We call it Funk, Soul, and Smooth Jazz.
4: Whoa!
1: Kaya nangingiti kami ni Kuya Edwin kasi araw namin yun eh.
4: Yeah.
1: What about Tim?
2: Siguro, ano, like Mikey said, genre fluid siya kasi we listen to like all the songs na comes our way, hindi kami bias ganun. Kaya kanina nang tumutugtog yung mga songs dito, I don't know kung live yun kanina, pero yun, kung napansin nyo, we were like singing along with it. Doesn't matter, old, new songs, Koreans, I don't know, like we love all the songs kasi kaya talaga genre fluid siya. So siguro yung pinakamalapit for me is
1: Yacht rock. Okay.
2: Yacht rock.
1: So, Mikey and Tim already described the sound. How about impression? When they hear Off to Neverland, ano ang ma-expect ng mga new listeners? Na mapapa, I'm belong na kami sa Lost Kids kasi ang galing ng Off to Neverland. What that would be, Vince?
5: I think, since we try very many genres sa amin, I think I could describe it as a connection. Because you could listen to any of our songs and for sure may magko-connect doon because of how we make it as a band, yung song
1: wow.
5: na yun. Talagang nire-reflect namin yung passion namin to the songs and I'm sure magre-reflect din yun sa mga tao making it.
1: That's right. So I love it. The connection, nice. Diba? Music and the person who listening to, the connection, diba? Mm. Mm-hmm. And it's universal language, music.
5: Yes.
1: And Eagle FM, it's for the love of music. What about, Ian?
6: Same question.
1: Yes.
6: Siguro pag whenever they will hear us, especially ako, as a drummer, when I visualize, when I put my parts on yung sa songs, parang I'll make sure na nag-enjoy din yung ibang drummers when playing our song.
1: Nagre-resonate. Parang ito yung pagpalo ni Ian dito. At, diba, may language kayo eh.
6: Kung may beginner na drummer, mag-enjoy sila, intermediate. Professional.
1: Ah, all levels.
5: Wow. Yes.
1: Okay. So parang ganun din, connection din, no?
5: Yeah.
1: Okay. So parang ano, walang divide or walang division. Mm-hmm. Parang your music unites.
4: Yes.
2: Lost Kids unite.
1: Yeah. Parang bilis natin, no? So you're down to your last song.
5: Yeah.
1: And we're excited to hear you're promoting Boombox.
2: Yeah.
1: And narinig ko to. Parang, it's a dancey, funky, groovy. Yeah, pero before we hear it, what's your message to the Lost Kids out there?
2: Lost Kids, pati ang mga unang nakikinig sa amin pag first time nyo. Hi, we're Off to Neverland. Ako nagsasalita, si Tim. Guitar, si Vince, bass, si Mikey. Ian on the drums. Together we're Off to Neverland. Follow nyo po Facebook page namin, Off to Neverland, or Off to Neverland Music. Stream our songs. Lyric video ng upcoming song namin right now, Boombox. Out now. Pwede nyo watch. Kakahit lang niya ng 200,000 views.
1: Yeah.
2: It's just crazy.
1: Yay. Thank you
2: so much. Ano yun, first time namin sabihin niya sa Eagle FM. Yun. So,
5: yes.
2: Exclusive na.
1: Yes.
2: Ganun. Tsaka ano, we have an upcoming
5: tour.
2: Yeah, tour. So, nasa second leg na kami. Magaganap siya sa Sagiho. 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Ang tutugtog din nun is si Shani,
5: si Corrine,
2: si Corrine, si Heijun, may special guest ata kami that night, and yung last nun, si Opto Neverland. Kami po yun.
1: Pang finale ba dun sa night? Okay. And thank you, Sir Artu!
0: Sir Artu!
1: Thank you. Maraming salamat. So, thank you so much. We had fun. Oh, everybody's yes.
2: nice
1: all smiling. Nice we're all so grooving. We're all dancing. We love your song. After Never Then, here you go on Eagle FM 95.5 for Eagle Live Sessions.

0: loud and clear, just like Boombox. Thank you, Off to Neverland. Thank you so much for the
1: thank
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0: 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We'll be back after this break.
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0: space, a third hour of the show. 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

0: 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Again, thank you to our guest earlier, Off to Neverland. 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And our time, 7:54, is being brought to us by...
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Scrimmage with Forever and Boyz II Men with End of the Road. And speaking of End of the Road, this is End of the Line for DJ Jub. 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Living a song from Lauren Christie with Steve. And more music coming your way for Wasakan Wednesday. 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Tomorrow, it's a Thursday. We'll be enjoying 2K Thursday and 2K OPM hits on Daily G at 5. 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Good night.

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Sunshine, I miss you. 2K Thursday, where the hits never stop. 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We are Eagle FM 95.5 for the love of music. I see you calling. I didn't wanna leave. This is the soundtrack of summer. 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
1: 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Gotta cut loose. To the unforgettable hits of the 90s. Your favorite hits of the